0: of the day.
1: The sun. The heart of our solar system. The sun is a star at the center of our solar system. It provides heat and light that support life on Earth. Its surface temperature is about 6,000 degrees Celsius, while its core is much hotter.

0: The Sun is about 150 million kilometers away from Earth, and is much larger than our planet. All planets in the solar system move around the Sun. That's Fact of the Day, sourced from Juara Plajar magazine, published by the Language and Literature Bureau, and prepared for broadcast by Fakri Jamil.
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The 14th convocation ceremony Haflut Taharruj of the Sultan Haji Hasnal Bolkiah Institute of Tahfiz al-Quran will be held on Wednesday, 20th of Rabiul Awal, 1448 Hijrah, corresponding to the 2nd of September 2026, starting at 7:30 a.m. at the Main Conference Hall, International Convention Center, Barakas. 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Prophet Muhammad

0: Sallallahu alayhi wasallam said, "Whoever recites a letter from the Book of Allah will receive a good deed, and each good deed is rewarded tenfold." I do not say that Alif Lam Mim is one letter, but Alif is a letter, Lam is a letter, and Mim is a letter. Narrated by At-Tirmidhi.
1: It is now 18 minutes past 2 p.m. And if you're just tuning in, welcome to Goldies, and I'm Shima, keeping guys company on Tuesday, 1st of September, 2026, corresponding to the 19th of Rabiul Awal, 1448 Hijra. On my end, currently it's raining, and if you happen to be out on the road and if it's raining on your end as well, please do drive safely as well as buckle up. Now coming right up, we have Redbone here with Come and Get Your Love right here on Pilian FM.

And that was Stevie Wonder there with Superstition. What an absolute groove. So, you know, that song was released back in 1972. And, you know, that song is actually one of Stevie's most recognizable recordings. And here's a really interesting bit of trivia. So, you know, that instantly recognizable clavinet riff, you know, it's actually a huge part of what gives, you know, the song its funky, almost hypnotic sound. And believe it or not, Stevie actually played most of the instruments himself on the recording, you know, including the drums, bass, keyboards, as well as the clavinet. And the song wasn't actually written with Stevie originally planning to keep it for himself. So he had written Superstition partly with Jeff Beck in mind, and Beck's group recorded their own version first. But, however, Stevie's recording was released earlier and became the much bigger hit. And, you know, the message of the song is pretty straightforward. Don't let superstitions and irrational beliefs control your life. So Stevie was basically telling us, you know, sometimes we create the fear ourselves by believing in things that we don't really understand. And now we're going to go from superstition to something logic. So our next song is another classic from the 70s. Now, this time is from the British progressive rock band Supertramp.

So the Logical Song was released back in 1979 and came from their hugely successful album Breakfast in America. And although it sounds incredibly catchy, the song actually, you know, asks some pretty serious questions about growing up and what society actually teaches us. So the lyrics, you know, it explores the idea of how we start life with imagination, wonder, and innocence. And then as we grow older, we're taught to become more logical, practical, and of course conventional, right? So we've gone from Stevie Wonder telling us don't be ruled by superstition to Supertramp asking us, you know, what happens when we actually become too logical? And I think that's a pretty interesting little musical conversation there. So here is Supertramp with the Logical Song, right on next, coming right up right here on Goldies.

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1: Alrighty, now coming right up, we have a requested track here by I Know Sarah Hey, who's requesting The Carpenters with Close to You. Coming right up, and right after that, it'll be Vanessa Williams with The Sweetest Days, right here on Pilihan FM.

a guide to the PSI index. Pollutant Standard Index, PSI, is a type of air quality index used in Brunei Darussalam to indicate the level of pollutants in the air. If the PSI readings is between 0 and 50, the air quality is considered good. The public can continue with their usual outdoor activities. If the PSI readings is between 51 and 100, it indicates moderate air quality. Generally, public can still engage in outdoor activities. However, children, pregnant women and the elderly are advised to reduce outdoor activities. Patients with heart disease, chronic lung diseases and those sensitive to pollutants are also advised to reduce their outdoor activities. If the PSI readings is between 101 and 200, it indicates unhealthy air quality. The general public should reduce prolonged or strenuous physical outdoor exercises and try to avoid outdoor activities as much as possible. Children, pregnant women and the elderly are encouraged to avoid outdoor activities, and patients with heart disease and chronic lung diseases are encouraged to stay indoors, avoid outdoor activities and wear an N95 mask when going out. If the PSI readings is above 200, it indicates hazardous air quality. The general public should try to avoid outdoor activities as much as possible and wear an N95 mask when going out. Children, pregnant women, the elderly or patients with heart disease or chronic lung diseases who need to go out should wear an N95 mask. And a gentle reminder to those with heart disease or respiratory diseases, if you experience discomfort while wearing an N95 mask, please stop wearing it immediately. During the hay season, stop any outdoor activities and seek advice from the doctor. For more information, the public can follow the Brunei National Disaster Management Centre's IG account at ndmc.bn or call Talian Darussalam 123 for more information and updates.

14 minutes to the top of the hour. Now we're turning up the guitars now. So from all the groovy tracks, we're heading into some big 80s and 90s rock anthems here with Bon Jovi, Scorpions, and of course Guns N' Roses. So turn it up, get ready to sing along, and you know what? Let's bring some rock and roll attitude to Goldie. So first up, we have Bon Jovi with Living on a Prayer.

Alrighty, guys, it is now exactly 3 p.m. on a Tuesday afternoon, 1st of September 2026, corresponding to the 19th of Rabiul Awal, 1448 Hijra. And I'm Shima, in for this afternoon's Goldies, right here on the radio station, and that is simply your choice. So just a gentle reminder to our Muslim listeners out there, the time to perform the Asr prayer today is at 3:28 p.m. if you're tuning in from the Brunei Mara district and Tamboron district. If you're from the Tutong district, it'll be 1 minute later on, while those in the Blai district, it'll be 3 minutes later on. Now, before I play some more tracks right here on Goldies, let's get you up to date with what's happening around Brunei in today's Daily Diary. So first, an important water supply update. The Public Works Department is informing residents in several areas of Brunei Muara and Tutong that they may notice colored or discolored water. So this is due to the raw water from the Tutong River, which currently contains a high concentration of organic matter, giving the water a darker appearance. And JKR says that the discoloration is related to the color of the water and is not harmful to health. However, as a precaution, you're advised to boil the water before drinking or using it to prepare food. Flushing works are being carried out currently, and the department is monitoring the situation. If you need water tanker services or want to make a complaint about the water supply, you can contact the Talian Darussalam at 123. And there's also tank cleaning works tomorrow on Wednesday, 2nd of September at the Bira water tank beginning at 8:30 in the morning, and this may affect Mukim Kudang and surrounding areas with possible low water pressure or temporary disruptions. And residents are advised to conserve water and set aside enough for their daily needs. Now, let's talk about the haze, because that's still something that we're keeping an eye on today onwards, of course. So starting today, since 2 p.m. just now, Jasri is enhancing the Brunei's air quality reporting by including the PM2.5 concentrations in the PSI. So remember, the PM2.5 here refers to extremely fine particles measuring less than 2.5 micrometers that can penetrate deep into the lungs. So the PSI updates will be issued 5 times daily.

daily at 7 a.m., 9 a.m., 11 a.m., 2 p.m., and 4 p.m. So during this hazy period, try to reduce unnecessary exposure and avoid prolonged or strenuous outdoor activities when air quality deteriorates. And please, no open burning. So if you spot a bush or forest fire, report it immediately to the fire and rescue department at 995. For road users, there's a temporary half-lane closure along the Tutong Telisay Highway from today until Friday, 4th of September, between KM58.5 and KM56.3, the Muara bound, for road repairs. So take extra care and follow the road signs, as well as keep an eye on your speed limits as well. And one more reminder for those around Muara Beach and Rimba Air Base, the Royal Brunei Air Force and United States Pacific Air Forces are conducting a field training exercise until Thursday, 4th of September 2026 at noon. So the public is advised not to be alarmed by the flying activities and to stay away from the designated exercise areas. You're also reminded not to take or share any photographs or videos of the exercise, including on social media. And finally, a service update here. Dental services at the PAP HMMHB Health Center Dental Clinic in Gadong have temporarily changed from the 31st of August until further notice due to repair and maintenance works. So adult dental services are currently limited to emergency cases, while routine treatment is available at the National Dental Center or the Barakas Health Center. And existing appointments in Gadong will continue as scheduled. And that's your daily diary for today. So stay informed, stay safe, and especially with the haze and the water situation, keep an eye out on the latest official updates before you head out. So coming right up, we have Chris Rayer here with Let Me In, right here on Goldies.

0: Your Tuesday Night Scope with me, Kevin. It's now time for our daily segment called Fact of the Day. Today, giving you some facts about our sun.
1: Fact of the Day.
2: The sun, the heart of our solar system. The sun is a star at the center of our solar system. It provides heat and light that support life on Earth. Its surface temperature is about 6,000 degrees Celsius, while its core is much hotter. The sun is about 150 million kilometers away from Earth and is much larger than our planet. All planets in the solar system move around the sun. That's Fact of the Day, sourced from Juara Plajar magazine, published by the Language and Literature Bureau and prepared for broadcast by Fakri Jamil.
0: Fact of the Day there today, giving you some facts about the sun. We'll be right back with something from Sixpence None the Richer called There She Goes.
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With the current hazy conditions affecting Brunei Darussalam, the Ministry of Health reminds members of the public to take necessary precautions to protect their health and that of their families. Exposure to haze may cause mild health effects such as coughing, eye irritation, and a runny nose. It may also worsen existing health conditions, particularly asthma, lung disease, and heart disease. Members of the public are therefore advised to take several precautions. Maintain good personal hygiene and wash your face and hands after spending time outdoors. Make sure you drink enough water and, where possible, limit outdoor activities. Face masks should be worn when necessary. If haze conditions worsen and you need to be outdoors, use an appropriate face mask and make sure that it is worn correctly. The use of an air purifier fitted with a HEPA

0: filter may also help reduce indoor air pollution. Those with chronic health conditions are advised to continue taking their medications regularly as prescribed by their doctor. You should seek medical attention promptly if you experience symptoms such as a persistent cough or cold, allergic reactions, shortness of breath, or difficulty breathing. The ministry has also issued guidance based on the Pollutant Standards Index, or PSI. When the PSI is 50 or below, air quality is considered good and normal outdoor activities may continue. At 50 to 100 PSI, air quality is at a moderate level. Children, pregnant women, senior citizens, and those with heart or respiratory conditions are advised to reduce strenuous or prolonged outdoor physical activity. At 101 to 200 PSI, air quality is considered unhealthy. Healthy individuals should reduce strenuous or prolonged outdoor activity, while vulnerable groups and those with heart or respiratory conditions should avoid such activities. At 201 to 300 PSI, air quality is considered very unhealthy. Healthy individuals should avoid strenuous or prolonged outdoor physical activity, while children, pregnant women, senior citizens, and those with heart or respiratory conditions should avoid all outdoor activities. When the PSI level is above 300, air quality is considered hazardous and everyone is advised to avoid all outdoor activities. For PSI levels above 200, the ministry also recommends wearing an appropriate face mask if outdoor activity cannot be avoided. N95 masks are recommended. However, if these are unavailable, other suitable masks may be used. Members of the public are also advised to keep up to date with the latest development on the haze situation and air quality readings through the official channels of the Department of Environment, Parks and Recreation, including Instagram at jastre.bn, that's at justtree.bn, and its website. The Ministry of Health will continue to monitor the current situation and provide updates to the public as necessary. For further information, members of the public may visit the Ministry of Health website or follow at MOHBRUNEI, that's at MOHBRUNEI on Instagram. Once again, members of the public are reminded to take the necessary precautions during hazy conditions, particularly those in vulnerable groups, and to seek medical attention if they experience persistent or worsening symptoms.
1: The 14th convocation ceremony Haflut Taharruj of the Sultan Haji Hasnal Bolkiah Institute of Tahfiz al-Quran will be held on Wednesday, 20th of Rabiul Awal, 1448 Hijrah, corresponding to the 2nd of September 2026, starting at 7:30 a.m. at the Main Conference Hall, International Convention Center, Barakas. Listen to the early report on Pilihan FM in English at 8:30 a.m. and live coverage on National FM and Nur Islam FM at 9:50 a.m. and listen to the full report in Pilihan FM in Mandarin at 5 p.m. You can also watch the broadcast on RTB Perdana, RTB Sukma Indra, and streaming on RTB Go, Go Live, Radio, Television, Brunei. Prophet Muhammad sallallahu alaihi wasallam said, "Whoever recites a letter from the Book of Allah will receive a good deed, and each good deed is rewarded tenfold. I do not say that Alif Lam Mim is one letter, but Alif is a letter, Lam is a letter, and Mim is a letter." Narrated by At-Tirmidhi.
0: That's, of course, some info for you guys out there. Welcome back, everyone, to what is, of course, your Tuesday Night Scope with me, Kevin. It is now already 8:21 p.m. right here in the capital. And if you are on the roads at the moment, do be safe out there as conditions currently are hazy and may affect vision while driving. Coming up next, we have something from Maroon 5 with this classic track called This Love.

Welcome back, everyone, to what is, of course, still your Tuesday Night Scope with me, Kevin. Don't forget, at the top of this hour, we will be having the 9 p.m. Main News Bulletin live from the Jubilee Dua Studio. Coming up next, we have this great track from Sam Smith. This one's called Lay Me Down. Yes.

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2: That's right. Thank you so much for keeping it here with me, Kevin, on what is now the first hour of your Tuesday Nightscope. Up next, we have this new track from Chaka Khan. This one's called Curious Subject.

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1: We have about 15 minutes to go to the top of this hour, where we will be having the 9 p.m. Main News Bulletin, which will be coming to us live from the Jubilee Dua Studio. Coming up next, we have something from Olivia Rodrigo with this track called Driver's License.

That's Niall Horan there with Little More Time. Coming up next, we have something from Drake with this track called Passion Fruit. It's still me, Kevin, on this Tuesday Nightscope.

Drake there with Passion Fruit. Coming up next, we have a track from Rascal Flatts called What Hurts the Most. When we come back, it will be 9 p.m. And of course, time for the main news bulletin live from the Jubilee Dua studio tonight with Sabrina.

0: Bismillahirrahmanirrahim. Assalamualaikum warahmatullahi wabarakatuh. Good evening, I'm Sabrina Haji Mom Ali with the main news bulletin from Radio Television Brunei. First, the headlines. Her Royal Highness Paduka Seri Pengera Anak Isteri graces the 2026 A1 PPE Inter-School Basketball Championship. The National Women's Special Assembly, in conjunction with the Maulidur Rasul celebration for 1448 Hijra, will be held on 3rd of September 2026. Transboundary haze is expected to continue for the next few days. Her Royal Highness Paduka Seri Pengiran Anak Isteri, Pengiran Anak Sara binti Pengiran Haji Saleh Abrahaman, attended the 2026 A1 PPE Inter-School Basketball Championship. Organized by the Brunei Basketball Association, supported by the Co-Curricular Education Department, Ministry of Education, the championship took place last night at the association's basketball court in Batu Besurat Gadung. Participating in the tournament were His Royal Highness, the Crown Princess' daughter, Yang Teramatmulia Pangeran Munira Madulbolkia, representing International School Brunei ISB team. In the Group B Girls Category match, the ISB team defeated Magdabduli Pangeran Muda Al-Mutadibila 83-15. The next match will be between ISB team and St. George's School team on Monday. To jointly honour the birth of the Prophet Muhammad sallallahu alaihi wasallam and nurture love to the Messenger of Allah the Almighty through internalisation of his sunnah and morals, besides fostering Islamic brotherhood and the spirit of togetherness among women, the National Women's Special Assembly, in conjunction with the Maulidur Rasul celebration for 1448 Hijra, will be held on Thursday, 3rd of September 2026. The event will take place at the Royal Berkshire Hall, Tarinda Dipolo, in Jurdong. Among the contents of the ceremony are the recitation of the holy verses of Al-Quran and Tadabur, Zikr Mahaban, special talk and the presentation of Salawat. The theme for this year's ceremony is Rasulullah Sallallahu Alaihi Wasallam Sulu Akidah. It is co-organized by the Ministry of Religious Affairs, Prime Minister's Office, Ministry of Economy, Trade and Industry, Malay Chamber of Commerce and Industry, and the Brunei Darussalam Women's Council. Education based on faith will produce a society that is not only intellectually intelligent, but also has integrity and noble morals by exemplifying the Prophet Muhammad sallallahu alaihi wasallam, who is a great teacher in educating people with love, wisdom and example. This was among those touched upon in a special talk in conjunction with the Maulid Rasul celebration of the Ministry of Education. Present was Datuk Seri Paduka Dr. Awang Haji Nurarfan bin Haji Zainal, Deputy Minister of Education. The special talk was conducted by the Department of Administration and Services, Department of Planning, Development and Research, and the Science, Technology and Environment Partnership STEP Centre. The event took place at the Ministry of Education. Stay tuned for more news after this break.
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0: The regional haze map issued by the ASEAN Special Meteorological Centre yesterday afternoon showed that hotspots are still detected, especially in the southern area of Borneo Island, and winds are blowing from the southwest towards the northern area of Borneo Island and across the country. The public are advised to always pay attention and to take the necessary preventive measures to deal with the haze conditions in line with the advice from the relevant authorities. In the meantime, Awang Muhammad Nur Arifin bin Haji Awang Yusuf, Acting Chief Meteorological Officer, said that the country is experiencing haze conditions with horizontal visibility between 6 to 9 kilometres recorded at the Brunei International Airport Weather Observation Station since 18th of August. On 31st of August, horizontal visibility decreased to 2 kilometres due to the increasingly thick haze conditions. The Department of Environment, Parks and Recreation, JASRI, Ministry of Development informs the public that beginning this afternoon, air quality reporting in Brunei Darussalam will be enhanced into the reporting of the Pollutant Standards Index, PSI. Based on the PSI readings issued by JASRI, the air quality in all four districts is at a very unhealthy level. As of 4 this afternoon, Brunei Muara District recorded the highest PSI reading of 215, which is very unhealthy, followed by Blai District at 211, which is also very unhealthy, Tutong District 168, which is unhealthy, and Temburong District recorded a reading of 164, which is also unhealthy. JASRI will continue to closely monitor air quality and provide the PSI updates 5 times daily at 7 in the morning, 9 in the morning, 11 in the morning, 2 in the afternoon, and 4 in the afternoon during the hazy periods. The public are advised to call the Fire and Rescue Department at the emergency line 995 immediately for any incidences of bush and forest fires. Meanwhile, the public should refrain from conducting any open burning activities and other actions that may worsen the haze conditions during the dry period. Following the haze situation in the country, the Ministry of Health advises the public on precautionary measures to protect their own health and that of their family. Exposure to haze may cause minor health effects such as coughing, eye irritation and runny nose, and can worsen existing health problems, especially asthma, lung and heart disease. The public are also advised to take measures such as maintaining good personal hygiene.

hygiene and washing the face and hands after engaging in outdoor activities, ensuring adequate fluid intake, limiting outdoor activities, and wearing a face mask when necessary. If the haze condition worsens and it is necessary to be outdoors, use a suitable face mask and ensure that it is worn correctly. Using an air purifier equipped with a HEPA filter may help reduce air pollution levels in enclosed spaces. Those with chronic illnesses should take their medication regularly as advised by their doctor and seek immediate examination and treatment if experiencing symptoms such as a persistent cold or cough, allergies, shortness of breath, or difficulty breathing. When the haze is at a good level, healthy individuals without health problems, children, pregnant women, older persons, and individuals with heart disease or lung disease can do any activity outdoors. When the haze is at a moderate level, children, pregnant women, and older persons are advised to reduce strenuous or prolonged physical outdoor activities, while individuals with heart or lung diseases are advised to limit strenuous or prolonged physical outdoor activities. When the haze is at an unhealthy level, healthy individuals without health problems are advised to reduce strenuous or prolonged physical outdoor activities. Children, pregnant women, and older persons are advised to limit strenuous or prolonged activity outdoors. Individuals with heart or lung diseases are advised to avoid strenuous or prolonged physical outdoor activities. During very unhealthy haze levels, healthy individuals with no health problems are advised to avoid strenuous or prolonged physical outdoor activities. Children, pregnant women, and older persons are advised to limit all outdoor activities. While individuals with heart or lung diseases are advised to avoid all outdoor activities. During dangerous haze levels, all groups are advised to avoid all outdoor activities. All groups are also advised to use face masks if outdoor activities cannot be avoided during very unhealthy or dangerous haze levels. Members of the public are also advised to be updated with the latest developments regarding the haze situation and air quality readings through the official channels of the Department of Environment, Parks and Recreation. The Ministry of Health will continue to monitor the current situation and provide updates to the public as necessary. The Ministry of Education has taken some of the Pollutant Standards Index PSI reading recorded today at 4 in the afternoon, which indicates that the air quality remains at a very unhealthy level. In this regard, as a precautionary measure and in the interest of safeguarding the safety and well-being of the education community, all government and private educational institutions under the purview of the Ministry of Education are advised to implement home-based learning (HBL) from Wednesday 2nd of September 2026 to Thursday 3rd of September 2026. During this period, the respective educational institutions are required to activate their Business Continuity Plans, BCP, to ensure the continuity of teaching and learning. Teaching and learning may be conducted online or through the provision of the Home Learning Pack, HLP, as appropriate and according to the needs of the students. For higher education institutions, their operations and the implementation of teaching and learning shall be subject to the arrangements and appropriate measures determined by the respective institutions, taking into consideration the current air quality conditions as well as the safety and well-being of the respective communities. The Ministry of Education will continue to closely monitor the situation and a reassessment will be conducted at 4 p.m. on Friday, 4th of September 2026, to determine the subsequent operational status of educational institutions. Any further developments or decisions will be communicated accordingly. Meanwhile, the Ministry of Education would like to inform about the Haze Incident Action Plan based on the Air Pollution Index IPU as an effort to protect the health and well-being of the staff of educational institutions, government and private, under the purview of the Ministry of Education and the Ministry of Religious Affairs. Referring to the Standard Operating Procedure SOP for haze incidents in schools throughout Brunei Darussalam, the staff of educational institutions are to take actions such as ensuring that students with respiratory problems such as asthma always bring the necessary medication to school.

The schools are always advised to take appropriate measures to reduce exposure to haze inside buildings, including closing doors and windows when necessary. Encourage the use of KF94 or N95 type face masks when in open places, especially for high

cheating and deception are despicable characteristics that are beneath a decent person. Intentionally distorting the truth in order to mislead others contradicts the values of honesty, which requires an attitude of sincerity, straightforwardness, and fairness that leaves no room for cheating, lying, trickery, or deceit. There are many texts from the Quran and the Sunnah conveying the meaning that cheating, whether the target be Muslims or non-Muslims, is forbidden. Prophet Muhammad ﷺ said, "Whoever bears arms against us is not one of us, and whoever cheats us is not one of us." Sahih Muslim.

First of all, we need to identify what is your risk factors or what are your risk factors. Example, if somebody is known to have a habitual smoking or tobacco use, they can start thinking about stopping smoking. In Brunei, we have what we call a smoking cessation clinic at any health center throughout Brunei, and you can book appointments with them through your BruHealth apps. And then there's this unhealthy diet that plays a role as well in the development of cancer. Example, if your diet is high in saturated fat, sugar and processed foods, because these risk factors are known to cause colorectal, stomach and also breast cancer.

0: Dear Muslimin Muslimat, Allah Subhanahu wa Ta'ala says in the Quran in Surah Ibrahim, verse 5, أعوذ بالله من الشيطان الرجيم ولقد أرسلنا موسى بآياتنا أن أخرج قومك من الظلمات إلى النور وذكرهم بأيام الله إن في ذلك لآيات لكل صبار شكور. Which means, and we certainly send Musa with our signs saying, bring out your people from darkness into the light and remind them of the days of Allah. Indeed, in that are signs for everyone patient and grateful. According to scholars of tafsir such as Imam At-Tabari, what is meant by the days of Allah are the blessings or ni'mat from Allah. In short, this verse encourages us to remember the blessings that Allah Subhanahu wa Ta'ala has granted us.
1: Dua or supplication for the safety and well-being of His Majesty the Sultan and Yang di-Pertuan of Brunei Darussalam.
2: Bismillahirrahmanirrahim. 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
0: Who hath fed them against hunger and hath made them safe from fear.
1: صدق الله العظيم.
0: Allah the Great is true.

The Quran declares that Inna akramakum indallahi atqakum. The closer and the most honorable in the eyes of the Almighty is the one who is most God-fearing. Nobody is related to the Almighty. He is not in love of any person for the sake of his person, for the sake of his color, for the sake of his ethnic group, for the sake of his language. If he loves anybody, he loves him or her for his or her behavior, attitude and service. That is the meaning of Inna akramakum indallahi atqakum.

0: dua or supplication for the safety and well-being of His Majesty the Sultan and Yang di-Pertuan of Brunei Darussalam.
1: Bismillahirrahmanirrahim. Alhamdulillahi Rabbil Alameen.
2: Ameen.
1: Wassalatu wassalamu

The Prophet, peace be upon him, said, "What lies between a perfect man and the unbeliever is a renouncing of prayer," related by Imam Ahmad and Imam Muslim from Jabir ibn Abdul Allah.

You just heard the azan, or the call for subuh, or the dawn prayer. The Prophet, peace be upon him, said, "The prayer in congregation is 27 times better than the prayer offered by a person alone." Related by Imam al-Bukhari and Muslim, according to Ibn Umar.

In providing emotional strength for cancer patients, help ease the physical and financial burden. So it's not just the patient themselves that might need support, could be their other family members who may be looking after them. So that's taking care of the carers. Now the co-workers at workplace can actually help to reduce their mental health problem or just give them a sense of normality to work at the offices or anywhere. And community as a whole can provide support through support groups or any religious organizations or non-governmental organization, providing awareness and education and financial help, transportation, for example, meals or accommodation.